0: 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The best music. Best music. Number one FM. We play the best music. We play the most music.
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0: violently destroying our dreams, lives, and our families. The Anti-Narcotics Force, the ANF, is bravely fighting this battle, but they can't fight it alone. They need your help and ours. Let's fight this together. Say no to drugs and let's stand together.
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1: 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Just listen.